Jason out in Los Altos, thank you so much for tuning in. 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We're feeling ourselves. It's Shan, Mix 106.5.

Who went back to middle school? Who went back there? 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

I want these Stella Lefty tickets for myself, but I don't want to get in trouble or get fired, so I have to give them away. One lucky winner that I'm going to be hecka jealous of is getting them in two songs. 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

I remember being in first grade at Latchkey, and this song was the biggest hit, and we used to sing this song like we just went through a divorce, okay? 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
14: 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We have two concerts taking place, one at Shoreline, one at SAP Center a little later on this evening. And if you're headed that way, heavy traffic westbound 237 backed up Great America Parkway on to northbound 101. It's slow all the way to Willow. Southbound 101 backed up Embarcadero, solid slowing to Story Road, San Jose. And southbound 87 heavy from 101 all the way to Santa Teresa Boulevard. 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

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It's Shan, Mix 106.5, today's best mix. 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
13: So many heavy freeways tonight. This update powered by WeatherTech Raceway Laguna Seca. A few that have been flying somewhat under the radar tonight. Southbound 85, heavy from 101 Mountain View to Blossom Hill Road. Southbound 280, that line forms at Magdalena and Los Altos, running all the way to 10th Street. And southbound 680, backed up from Jacklin Road, it's slow past Berryessa. The IndyCar season culminates in championship weekend at WeatherTech Raceway Laguna Seca on September 4th through the 6th. Watch drivers take their shot at history at the Mission Foods Grand Prix of Monterey. 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

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I'm your girl, Shan, y ya me voy. Ya me tengo que ir. 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Get home safe. 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

It all started because a Norwegian soccer player, Erling Haaland, buzzed his hair off. He's the guy with the blonde, long locks during the World Cup everyone was talking about. Oh, my God. Mm-hmm. He's like a Viking.

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8: 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South 17, various lanes closed till 6. Hebert Road to Summit. Of course, there's only 2 lanes out there, so we can assume 1 lane closed. Just a little tough from Big Moody Curve out toward Redwood Estates or so. That drive from Los Gatos to Scotts Valley still clocking in at around 14 minutes. Fremont, a stall last seen in the left lane with South 680 before Washington Boulevard over the Sunol grade in 18 minutes. 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I'm Jeff Knox, and that's your Mix 106.5 traffic update.
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1: Some slowing over the San Mateo Bridge. Is this report powered by Discover? West on 92, seeing some slowing around the Toll Plaza area. We had some road work on East 92. At last check, Hayward to San Mateo, 14 minutes, about a 2-minute delay. Got some road work on North 880 in San Jose, just past Brokaw. Sweepers in that right lane, but that should end at around 6:30 today. All clear over the Dumbarton Bridge and North 101, just a little tight Morgan Hill, 10 to done. 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

0: Brooke and Jeffrey in the morning, and we're continuing in our week-long event of Scam the Scammer prank calls.
1: Yeah, we're getting them. We're getting them good, Jeff.
0: It's where we answer the phones in the studio from randos trying to sell us stuff or get our social security number. And today, a lady calls desperately wanting to fix somebody's horrible debt situation.
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2: 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Your
0: Scam the Scammer phone tap right now.
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4: The latest for the San Mateo Bridge is this report powered by Audible. We had some slow and go on West 92, even though there was some road work on East 92, mid-span in the right lane. That goes till noon. West 92, Hayward to San Mateo in 24 minutes. It's been sluggish from the Interpretive Center out to the west end of the span. North 101, not too bad. Morgan Hill to San Jose, 27 minutes. 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
7: Traffic. 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We're going to start on San Jose's North 85, though. Before Union, a two-vehicle wreck. It's to the shoulder. Some slowing from Cottle. South San Jose to Mountain View in 32 minutes. Northbound on 85. Watch out for a trash can in the right lane of East 237 in Sunnyvale, about a half a mile before Fair Oaks Avenue. In Cupertino, a shop back in the middle lane of North 280 before 85. 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
4: Why would I remind you? I'm not close to death, Jeff.
5: I'm confused, but already insulted for you. Yeah.
3: Love that young spirit you got, Brooke. Because I read hers, and Alexis, good news, you're getting a lot of her swamp beaver and muskrat pelts. So
5: gross.
3: You enjoy that.
5: Okay.
3: But that's the...

0: All right, show is done for the day. Remember, you can find all kinds of content, not just stuff that we did on air, but stuff that we also did behind the scenes on our Instagram, at Brooke and Jeffrey, which is run by our genius digital producer, Jake.
1: Yeah, he is brilliant.
2: Is this a trap? Are you trapping me?
0: I am.
2: Just end the show.
0: I'm trying.
2: I don't like this.
0: You don't like being called a genius?
2: Don't do this to
0: me. Oh, okay.
2: I'm very uncomfortable.
0: Well, that's it for the day. Thank you for listening. 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
21: How that North 101 crash in San Jose is affecting your drive. 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The North 101 wreck was right around Trimble and in San Jose. North 101.

0: one now off to the shoulder as the crash, and you're slow from 87. Drive times of a half an hour from Morgan Hill to San Jose. San Jose to Mountain View, 16 minutes. Mountain View to Menlo Park in 10 minutes. North on 880 in San Jose, a 7-minute ride from 280 to 101. And some tire tread in the right lane. North 880 near 92 in Hayward. The IndyCar season culminates in championship weekend at WeatherTech Raceway Laguna Seca on September 4th through the 6th. 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Traffic update.
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I hope you get out of that traffic in San Jose. 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
13: Work over the San Mateo Bridge in the right lane. 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It's East 92. Mid-span of the San Mateo Bridge. Right lane closed for repairs till noon. In Hayward, tire tread was last seen in the right lane to North 880 before 92. San Jose to Mountain View, a 15-minute ride on North 101. An earlier crash around Trimble off to the shoulder. North 87, not too bad. The full ride all the way from 85 to 101 will take you 10 minutes. 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I'm Jeff Knox, and that's your Mix 106.5 traffic update.

This sounds like the Bay Area, unfortunately. Tom Brady opened up his new trading card shop in Palo Alto on the 15th. And we just found out on the 23rd, someone broke in, stole more than $12,000 worth of merch. Can't stand it. Ed Sheeran now on Mix 106.5.

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11: Traffic. Little slow on North 87 in San Jose. Otherwise, a Friday light traffic pattern. This report powered by WeatherTech Raceway Laguna Seca. Those delays of about 8 minutes on North 87. The full ride from 85 to 101 will take you 16 minutes. 12 minutes just from 85 to 280 on North 87. Heads up, eastbound San Mateo Bridge, right around mid-span East 92. The right lane closed for bridge repair till noon. Still just 12 minutes from San Mateo to Hayward. The IndyCar season culminates in championship weekend at WeatherTech Raceway Laguna Seca. On September 4th through the 6th, watch drivers take their shot at history at the Mission Foods Grand Prix of Monterey. 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
11: This report is powered by the KFC $10 bucket of the day deal. Earlier problems are out of the lanes now, but it's still slow. Northbound 101 slow, Capital Expressway to 280, 680, and then again from Highway 85 to San Antonio. Westbound 237 slow from the Nimitz over to the Zanker. 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

SMX, I'm Mark Acton. I never hide my love for Olivia Rodrigo. 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I also love Barcelona, the football club, a.k.a. the soccer club. That's why I want the Olivia Rodrigo Spotify Barcelona kit. It's their jersey with her logo on it. It's $600. Can someone buy it for me?

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Text Club members got the shot to win a 4-pack of 2-day, 1-park-per-day tickets to experience Halloween and the holidays at Disneyland. 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

If you want to increase your aura, get yourself a Pope hat. Apparently, Pope Leo has been named to Vanity Fair's 2026 Best Dress List. All right, I'm down to get dressed up like the Pope, for real. I'll probably get some free drinks somewhere. Teddy swims down Mr. Know-It-All in Mix 106.5.

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11: 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Expect congestion in the area. Meanwhile, northbound 101 still has a slow patch. Highway 85 to San Antonio. On westbound 237, it's slowing from McCarthy, but then pretty much picks up before Zanker. Northbound Guadalupe is slow from Kirtner to Willow. Northbound 85 is a good drive now, though, from 101 over to 237. Still sleeping on that old bed? 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

Mix 106.5, today's best mix. Am I wrong for this? I would never want a storm named after me. Everyone seems excited that this storm in the Atlantic is going to be named Dolly. I don't want a storm named after me. What if it causes damages and death?

0: in Milpitas. She wants to hear Dominic Fike on her way to the gym. 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
2: Traffic. 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An accident southbound 101 on the connector to northbound 880. It's a hit-and-run victim over to the center divide now. A fire northbound 280 between 11th and McLaughlin. Smoke scene from the other side of the sound wall on the freeway. And now, through the weekend, it's GalaxyCon going on at McHenry Convention Center. Expect congestion in the area. 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

stadium with this song. It'll set the vibe for the rest of the night, right? Woo! 9 months later, how many little Brunos are going to be running around? Brunettes? Well, what would you call a girl Bruno? It's Risk It All on Mix 106.5, today's best mix.

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13: 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An accident southbound 101 on the ramp to northbound 880. It's a hit-run victim vehicle over the center divide. And now, through the weekend, GalaxyCon San Jose is going on at McHenry Convention Center. Do expect congestion in that area. 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

I'm Mark Acton. Thanks for hanging with me this week. You've been a ton of fun. I hope you have a wonderful weekend. Get yourself a good sandwich this weekend. 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
14: Some minor delays through San Jose. 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Luckily, it's on the shoulder. CHP is out there. So some delays as you head out of Mountain View on 101 northbound from Moffett Boulevard into Menlo Park. And also delays again on the Guadalupe Parkway today, northbound 87 between 85 and 280. Just a 5-minute delay through that stretch. 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
8: It's a crowded drive leaving Milpitas. 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There's no accidents on northbound 880, but it does fill in from 237 into San Lorenzo. It's about a 5-minute delay through that stretch. Also, it does bunch up on the Guadalupe Parkway again today, northbound between 85 and 280, 5-minute delay too. Just one crash in San Jose. It's all off to the shoulder of South 880 before Bascom. 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
13: During a stall in Milpitas. Hey there, this Mix 106.5 traffic is powered by Discover. Was affecting northbound 880 just after 237, so it's being pushed off to the right shoulder. Now, if you're heading out of Milpitas into San Lorenzo on North 880, give yourself 28 minutes to make the drive. San Jose does bunch up northbound 880, just in pockets between 280 and 101. The Guadalupe Parkway, that bunches up too, northbound 87 between 85 and 280. 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
10: Some crowding into Milpitas. Either this Mix 106.5 traffic report is powered by Discover. So starting up in southbound 880, it's a half an hour drive time into Milpitas to reach 237, so it's a 10-minute delay there. Heading out of Mountain View on 237 eastbound, sluggish from 85 into Milpitas, and that is road work on the Guadalupe Parkway in San Jose, northbound near the Long, so right lane closed off. Sketch is low from Kirtner. 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
10: Crowding up in Sunnyvale, this Mix 106.5 traffic report is powered by Discover. So to one southbound already bunching up, starting from Lawrence Expressway just to 87. Then you'll tap on the brakes again from 880 out towards Oakland Road. Then there's more delays if you're going to travel further south through Morgan Hill. Also, we got some slowing at a Cupertino on southbound 280. It's about a 15-minute drive into San Jose. With the Discover Cashback Card, it's payback time when you earn cash back on everyday purchases. 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

Maddie out in Palo Alto tuning in. Happy Friday. We made it to the weekend. That's what I'm talking about. It's Shan, Mix 106.5, today's best mix. We're going to have some fun. I can't.

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7: 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It's in Milpitas, northbound 880. It's on the off-ramp to eastbound 237. It's a crash involving a spilled load of construction debris. And this is causing quite a bit of a distraction. Emergency crews are on scene. Traffic is slow as you approach that crash. Guadalupe Parkway, slow ride from southbound 101 to 85. 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

I got my iced banana bread latte from Starbucks. It's so good. Check out the fall menu because you will not be disappointed. I added the sea salt foam to it on top. Oh my gosh, it's hitting right now. Today's a good day. Shan, Mix 106.5.

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Did you even have a childhood? Oh my gosh. And remember, would skip all the time? It's Shan, Mix 106.

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14: Got a couple things to pass along. 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In San Jose, we have a crash southbound 280. This is the off-ramp to 10th Street. Three cars involved here, and this is blocking the right lane. And this problem, MLP, just continues. Northbound 880 on the off-ramp to eastbound 237. A crash with spilled load of construction.

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I was trying to be fashionable today. You know, I threw on my little romper coming to work, and I was doing my makeup, and my five-year-old son, Mateo, asked me, Mommy, what is that? What are you wearing? It's so interesting. And I was kind of explaining, and he goes, well, how do you take it off? And I was like, you have to kind of take it all off. And he's like, how do you go potty? Oh, my gosh. Honestly, like us women, we've been asking that same question for years. It's Shan, Mix 106.5, today's best mix.

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It's just a feeling we get. 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

We all need a holiday from our holiday, which was summer break, okay? 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And, you know, respectfully, I love you babies. 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
3: 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And don't worry, no artistic experience is needed. 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So grab your favorite people, raise a glass, and see what you can create. Must be 21 or older. 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

Ain't that a thing? We like it when guys are actually nice to us. Groundbreaking research right there. And if you can't be nice to us, then you're going to have to move along. All right? Come on. Apparently our standards are getting so crazy. No, we like

My sister is hella funny. She texted me yesterday asking which Christmas background should she use for her first family Christmas card. And I'm like, girl, it's August. What are we doing? But then I was like, oh my gosh, this is your first baby. So shout out to all the seasoned moms out there, because listen, after the second and third baby, we're like, everybody just look at the camera, please.